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0: 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Who is it? Well, Maham Kashani, she's got all the details in the news next. Then I've got all your feel-good Friday songs as we go from a bit of boy band Backstreet Boys there to Josh Fawaz remixing Madonna's Like a Prayer on the playlist in the next 9 minutes.
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4: Good morning, I'm Maham Kashani. Another major retailer is planning to move jobs offshore as part of a deal with global consulting firm Accenture. It's understood Coles is considering outsourcing up to 1,000 jobs across its marketing, finance and technology divisions to India. The plan aimed at helping Coles reduce costs and invest in its online operations amid fierce competition from Amazon. Internal pressure is growing on the federal government to strengthen its gambling reforms. More Labor MPs are calling for an end to inducements used to entice people to keep wagering. The draft bill is friendless in its current form, with the Coalition, Greens and Crossbench all calling for sweeping changes to protect vulnerable Australians from gambling harms. Negotiations continue between Labor and the other parties. As Australia gears up for the census next week, some residents across the country are confused about how to take part in the nationwide population count. There are also reports that some people haven't yet received instructions for Tuesday night's census. The ABS says mail is still being delivered and help is available. President Donald Trump has lashed out at reports the US is running short of key munitions in its war with Iran. Trump threatening long prison sentences for officials who leak information about the military's weapons stocks. Updating sport. The Cowboys are celebrating their 22-point win over the Titans on the Gold Coast last night. North Queensland rebounding from last week's horror loss to the Roosters to move back into the NRL's top eight. Tonight, the Warriors host the Panthers and the Roosters take on the Bulldogs.
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4: Sunny with tops of 18. Partly cloudy tomorrow, also 18. Showers increasing Sunday. Showers easing Monday. 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
0: Good morning, Central Coast, and it is a good morning, isn't it? When you know it's a Friday and we are T-minus 6 hours till the weekend officially begins. How's it going? It is Adam with you right now. And Feel Good Friday songs, well, it sounds even better when you know Gwen Stefani, What You're Waiting For, is on the playlist. Usher and Will.i.am too with OMG after Santana. Rob Thomas, Smooth. Stop.

Jess. And you know, next week, Maddie J, former bachelor and host of the Two Doting Dads podcast, hangs out. Plus, every single day, you can win your tickets to see Robbie Williams live at Newcastle, or when Gina and Maddie are back from 5:30 a.m. Now, Post Malone, Morgan Wallen, you feel good.

0: We have done it, Central Coast. Your favourite cash contest has been won right here on Star 104.5. Katie in Y, you correctly guessed Gina Ramatti's $10,000 secret sound. That was the cartridge in a robot vacuum being put back in after the water has been dispensed. 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

And Gina and Maddie's $10,000 secret sound has been won as we go into a weekend playing Feel Good Friday bangers on Star 104.5. Lado there, Sabrina Carpenter on the way, some Rihanna Tuba right now. I'm taking you back to the 90s when this was a dance floor filler at Club Troppo. Fatboy Slim, Praise You. We've come a long way.

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0: Coasties, you are still obsessed with that song at the moment. It's Alex Warren, Fever Dream on Star 104.5, and a social media giant has just been fined hundreds of millions of dollars. Who is it? Why? Well, Heidi Tilton's got your details in the news next. Then I've got your Feel Good Friday songs. Oh, Calvin Harris, Feels So Close. You can turn that up when it plays at 12:06. 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
11: Well, my brain is absolutely chockers with random facts. 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I've no idea why I know these things. 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
2: Good afternoon, I'm Heidi Tiltons. Tech giant Meta has been fined $800 million in the US for harming the mental health of children. The ruling in New Mexico is the largest ever against the parent company of Facebook and Instagram, the judge labelling the social media company a public nuisance. The federal government is denying claims the US has established its own military base in Perth. More than 2,000 Americans are being deployed to HMAS Stirling, nearly double what was declared by Australia. The US has established a naval support service for the site, but Defence Minister Richard Marles argues AUKUS partners will only have a rotational presence.
3: What this does is help build our own capability, and it's really important that Australia has a long-range submarine capability. When you take a step back and look at the map, we are a three-ocean nation.
2: Another major Aussie employer is sending jobs offshore. Coles plans to move hundreds of corporate roles to India, saying it will boost efficiency and cut costs. The move affects back office staff. America's former chief doctor could be facing criminal charges. A Republican-led Senate committee has voted to hold Anthony Fauci in contempt after he invoked the Fifth Amendment more than 100 times in a COVID hearing. The chair of the committee, Rand Paul, taking to social media with photos of two letters which have been sent to the Department of Justice. Updating sport, and the Swans have made four changes for tomorrow's AFL match against Port Adelaide at the SCG. Dane Rampey will be rested, Lewis Milliken and Joel Hambling recalled to the back six. Former Socceroos captain Craig Foster is calling for a complete reform of world football's governing body, FIFA. Every nation in the European Confederation is threatening to boycott for next World Cup if Gianni Infantino isn't removed as president, following his now abandoned proposal to sell commercial rights.
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2: Sunny this afternoon, getting down to 4 degrees tonight. A mostly sunny day tomorrow with a top of 18. Looking further ahead, showers on Sunday, showers easing on Monday. Right now it's 16 degrees at Gosford on Star 104.5, the home of Gina and Maddie for breakfast.

October into the afternoon. It is Adam with you. We are so close to the weekend. You can practically smell it and you can turn up the Feel Good Friday songs. Natasha Bedingfield's Unwritten on the way. Tame Impala with Dracula 2. And now though, Ariana Grande, new stuff.

0: G'day, Coasties. It's Gina and Maddie. Next week on the show,
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0: shouts to Chuchu Hair at Wyong. They keep it locked on Starwood at 4.5 because they know Friday sounds so much better with Feel Good Friday songs as we go from the latest there, Justin Bieber, Speed Demon, to what is the MasterChef theme song. As the grand finale is airing Sunday night, I got Katy Perry's Hot and Cold, just two songs time, some Lady Gaga in there too. And we're even going thrift shopping down to Terrigal with Macklemore and Ryan Lewis's thrift shop.
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0: 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At Central Coast, we did it. Katie from YE Point, she correctly guessed Gina and Maddie's $10,000 secret sound.
1: Katie?
2: Yeah?
1: What is Gina and Maddie's secret sound?
2: I reckon it is a robot vacuum cleaner, but at the top where you're putting the cartridge in and out after you dispense the water.
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0: Amazing was that. Wants to spend the holidays going to Bali, New Zealand, and getting herself a robot vacuum as well. Well, Gina and Maddie gave that to her from Harvey Norman Home Appliances. And do not go anywhere, because Gina and Maddie, 8 a.m. Monday morning, have a huge announcement. And next, Spice Girls for Feel Good Friday.
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1: 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I chase them with my thong. 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

0: time of Gina and Maddie for breakfast. It's Star 104.5 and next week. Gina and Maddie are hanging out with former MasterChef judge Matt Preston, and every single day they're home to the world's biggest stars. They got your tickets to win to see Robbie Williams live in Newcastle. Get it all with Gina and Maddie back Monday morning, 5:30 a.m. And of course, Feel Good Friday songs next to get you closer to the weekend. Doja Cat and SZA, Kiss Me More at 107.
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9: Hey there, Central Coast, it is Adam with you, and what a feel-good Friday it has been. Gina and Maddie's $10,000 secret sound has been won, and at 8 a.m. Monday morning, they've got a huge announcement you don't want to miss. It's Adam with you right now. Feel-good Friday songs, let's keep it going with some Ed Sheeran on the way. Body Rockers too with I Like the Way You Move, but we're kicking off now with Sheryl Crow, All I Want to Do.
10: Disco. 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

Central Coast, your home, and Gina and Maddie for breakfast. It's Stowart at 4.5 next week. You know Maddie J, he was on The Bachelor. He's also the host of the podcast Two Doting Dads, and he's going to be in studio chatting with the guys. Plus, home to the world's biggest stars, they've got more Robbie Williams tickets to win than anyone else. See him when he comes to Newcastle in November every single day. Gina and Maddie have got your Robbie Williams tickets to win. Or when Gina and Maddie are back Monday morning, 5:30 a.m. And now, Feel Good Friday songs, 5. They were in the country not that long ago. Keep on moving plays after Neon Trees, Everybody Talks.

0: How much fun Mr. Electric Blue is Benson Boone. 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

0: Toasties, it's Gina and Maddie. 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
0: We've got Robbie Williams tickets to give away every day.
1: 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We'll catch you Monday from 5:30.

0: Nelly Furtado's playing. Sun is shining. All is right with the world on Star 104.5. And in fact, in Wodalba. Hayley, you want me to play you some Kelly Clarkson? You love her. Why is that?
1: I don't know. She seems natural. I guess that's probably stems from when she obviously was in American Idol.
0: Well, I'm getting her on. What doesn't kill you makes you stronger. Hear it in the next 9 minutes.
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Taylor Swift, I Knew It, I Knew You, on Central Coast, home of Gina and Maddie for breakfast. It's Star 104.5, and next week you do not want to miss them hanging out with former MasterChef judge Matt Preston. Plus, you know, we are home to the world's biggest stars. When they come to town, we've got your tickets to see them live. The next one, Robbie Williams in Newcastle. Yeah, every single day. Next week, Gina and Maddie have your Robbie Williams tickets to win. Or when Gina and Maddie are back Monday morning, 5:30 a.m. Now, though, your Feel Good Friday songs continue with this absolute tune, Sierra.

0: trespass.
1: Well, Central Coast, Gina and Maddie's $10,000 secret sound. It has been guessed and won by Katie and YE. She was hanging out this morning with Gina and Maddie. Has it sunk in yet?
2: Has it sunk in that you won $10,000?
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1: I'm sure it will when the 10 grand hits her bank account and she can start spending, but we are not done, Central Coast. Gina and Maddie have a huge announcement. You do not want to miss this Monday morning, 8 a.m. And for your Feel Good Friday next, I got Harry Styles, American Girls and some Savage Garden.
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Just let the Central Coast know we're a few hours away from the weekend officially beginning. It's Star 104.5, and I'm already getting in the mood with Feel Good Friday songs. Sienna Spyro, Material Lover on the way, Crazy Town. Remember the song Butterfly? It's on in the next 6 minutes, but first, Blink 182.

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0: 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It is Adam with you. Time for me to get out of here because right after we check your roads as you're picking up the kids from school, we'll get an update from the newsroom. Then Meg is taking you through for the drive home with more Feel Good Friday songs, dance floor filler, Avicii levels, and a song you're just obsessed with at the moment, Central Coast, Alex Warren, Fever Dream. 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
3: Star 104.5, Central Coast traffic.
0: Heavy traffic on the Central Coast Highway from Erina Heights into Erina, and there are delays on the Pacific Highway at Wyong heading south towards the station. The Pacific Highway also a tough go for southbounders from San Remo towards Lakehaven. Still really nice though on the M1 both ways. 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Sunny today, a top of 18. I'm Tim Govers, that's the latest Central Coast traffic on Star 104.5.
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17: Good afternoon, I'm Heidi Tiltons. The Greens claim HMAS Stirling is no longer a sovereign Australian military base. There's speculation the US will use the Perth facility as a naval base after it doubled the number of Americans being deployed there. Greens Senator David Shoebridge argues AUKUS has handed Stirling to the United States.
18: If you want the test for whether it's an Australian or a US base, you only have to realise that it's opening in 2027 and being fully functional in 2027, and on no one's time frame, on no one's timetable, were we ever going to have nuclear submarines by 2027. This is a US base.
17: Air Services Australia is confident a staff shortage in air traffic control will be resolved later today. Roughly 250 flights have been delayed at Sydney Airport due to the staffing issue, causing flow-on delays around the country. Airlines fear today may be the worst for delays in 6 months, with some services running 2 hours late. Experts are hoping Australia's property market will show some signs of life this weekend. There's been an 11.7% increase in the number of properties going under the hammer. Cotality Head of Research Jared Berg says it will be a test of buyer interest across the country.
19: Because we're actually seeing an 11.7% increase in the volume of auctions this week. So in an environment where demand has been quite weak, it'll be interesting to see how the market responds.
17: Updating sport, and Rabbitohs coach Wayne Bennett admits Latrell Mitchell may not play again this season. The South Sydney superstar hasn't played since round 9 due to nerve damage.
6: Central Coast weather.
17: Sunny skies this afternoon, getting down to 4 degrees tonight. A mostly sunny day on the way tomorrow with a top of 18. Looking further ahead, showers on Sunday. Showers easing for Monday. Right now it's 17 degrees at Gosford on Star 104.5, the home of Gina and Maddie for breakfast.
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22: Oh, what a feel-good Friday it's been getting to meet Katie from YE Point. You scored $10,000 with Gina Rabatti's Secret Sound, so let's continue the feel-good. Avicii levels on the way. Myers, Case of the X, after 6 minutes, none the rich.

0: Star 104.5 is where you wake up with Gina and Maddie for breakfast next week, hanging out with former MasterChef judge Matt Preston and giving you the chance every single day next week to score tickets to see Robbie Williams live. All going down Monday morning from 5:30. But Feel Good Friday, that continues in 30 seconds with Sabrina Carpenter. And we're giving you a little bit of Friends magic, the Rembrandts. I'll be there for you before 3:30.
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2: Heavy traffic on the Central Coast Highway from Erina Heights into Erina, and there are delays on the Pacific Highway at Wyong heading south towards the station. The Pacific Highway also a tough go for southbounders from San Remo towards Lakehaven. Still really nice though on the M1 both ways. 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Sunny today, a top of 18. I'm Tim Govers. That's the latest at Central Coast traffic on Star 104.5.

0: 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Katie in YE Point, definitely feeling good today. Katie,
1: yeah.
0: What is Gina and Maddie's secret sound?
1: I reckon it is a robot vacuum cleaner, but at the top where you're putting the cartridge in and out after you dispense the water.
0: You have won Gina and Maddie's secret sound. $10,000 richer.
1: Oh my God.
0: Well done, Katie. And it's only just begun. A big announcement with Gina and Maddie Monday morning, 8 a.m. It's going to be big coasties. Hey, Bruno Mars on the way. Got his latest for Feel Good Friday. And we're shaking our hips with Shakira.
2: And Maddie.
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0: can say that someone has won Gina and Maddie's $10,000 secret sound. Oh my goodness, Katie from Waihi Point yesterday.
1: Katie,
2: yeah.
0: What is Gina and Maddie's secret sound?
2: I reckon it is a robot vacuum cleaner, but at the top where you're putting the cartridge in and out after you dispense the water.
0: The best is yet to come, Gina and Maddie. A massive announcement Monday morning, 8 a.m. Central Alarm Coasties. Feel Good Friday, though, with Cato and John. Turn the lights off and a bit of Blue Cantrell after we check your roads.
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4: Well, there are no major issues on the roads at the moment. Some delays, as per usual, on the Central Coast Highway, though, around the Foresters Beach area and also near the Shelley Beach roundabout. Wyong Road near Tumby Road in Tumbiumby, slow in parts as well. It's time to complete your census. 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Tomorrow, mostly sunny and 18. I'm Steve Murphy, and that's the latest Central Coast traffic on Star 104.5.
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14: Afternoon, it's a pretty good run for the drive home at the moment, although, of course, some delays, as you would expect at this time of the afternoon on the Central Coast Highway at the moment, particularly around the Foresters Beach area for northbound traffic. 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Search FIR Style. I'm Steve Murphy, and that's the latest Central Coast traffic on Star 104.5.
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2: Good afternoon, I'm Heidi Tiltons. Victoria is imposing a lockdown for the poultry industry, issuing a housing order for farms with more than 50 birds. It comes as fears grow about the spread of bird flu, with a magpie, the latest wild bird picked up with a highly contagious disease. Victoria's chief vet, Graham Cook, says they're not taking any chances.
15: We are taking a precautionary measure to move to the next step above a voluntary housing recommendation, such that people really can take the next level of biosecurity protection, which is the separation of outside birds from wild birds.
2: Labor and the Coalition have both dismissed claims the US has established a naval base in Perth. More than 2,000 Americans are set to support nuclear submarine operations at HMAS Stirling. Shadow Defence Minister James Patterson's told News 24, Stirling has a distinctly Australian flavour.
16: I was at HMAS Stirling recently. There's an Australian commanding officer. It is Australians who control who comes on and off the base. The mess serves Australian food. It is genuinely an Australian base with an enduring US presence.
2: Four of the five youths charged over the death of a Good Samaritan in Melbourne are free on bail. The shopkeeper was allegedly bashed as he tried to stop the group from robbing a neighbouring clothing store. Two boys aged 12 and 13 were allowed back on the streets earlier this week. The others, two 14-year-old girls, have also been freed. A 15-year-old boy who faces a manslaughter charge is still in custody. Updating sport, and a huge Friday night of footy ahead in the AFL. Brisbane takes on Hawthorn at the Gabba in a clash that could have a big say in the race to the top four. While in the NRL, the Warriors host the Panthers before the Roosters and Bulldogs renew one of the league's fiercest rivalries.
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2: Clear skies tonight, getting down to a chilly 4 degrees. A mostly sunny day tomorrow with a top of 18. Looking further ahead, showers on Sunday, showers easing on Monday. Right now, it's 16 degrees at Gosford on Star 104.5, the home of Gina and Maddie for breakfast.
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0: Can you believe this time yesterday, Katie in Waihi Point walked away with $10,000 with Gina and Maddie's Secret Sound? She's kicking off her weekend the best way, especially with Billboard Friday bangers Zed, Box

0: Wake up with Gina and Maddie for breakfast on Star 104.5. Monday morning, our former MasterChef judge, Matt Preston, is hanging out. Plus, every day, you can win your tickets to see Robbie Williams live on his Britpop tour. It's all going down Monday morning from 5:30. If you missed anything throughout the week, grab that podcast on the Star Player. Sabrina Carpenter on the way for Feel Good Friday in 30 seconds. And this is a vibe. Alice DJ before 5:30.
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2: No, they're pretty good on the roads at the moment. No major issues. We are accident and breakdown free. Slight delays in the usual parts, Central Coast Highway and the Shilly Beach roundabout there. Also Warren Road in parts as well. It's time to complete your census. 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Tomorrow, mostly sunny at 18. I'm Steve Murphy, and that's the latest Central Coast traffic on Star 104.5.

0: 104.5, your home of the Central Coast Favourite Cash Contest, Gina Ramadi's Secret Sound. It was won yesterday by Katie from Waipoint. Point. Gina Ramadi caught up with her this morning with a bit of an extra surprise.
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0: Going to be supporting Robbie Williams on his Britpop tour, G-Flip for Feel Good Friday on Star 104.5. And speaking of that, Gina and Maddie have got your tickets all next week. That is a Feel Good Vibe, and this is a Feel Good Vibe for Feel Good Friday. Dua Lipa levitating in 30 seconds after we check your roads and some fresh prints. Boom, shake the room before 6.
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2: Well, there are no major issues as you make your way home this afternoon, although some delays in the usual areas, including on the Central Coast Highway around Shelley Beach there for northbound traffic, but also around the Shelley Beach roundabout. But also some slight delays around Bateau Bay Road. 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Search FIR Style. Tomorrow, fine, mostly sunny and 18. I'm Steve Murphy, and that's the latest Central Coast traffic on Star 104.5. Star.

0: All about the feel good on Star 104.5 for the drive home. This is definitely a feel good one from Beyonce because she danced to it at her first dance at her wedding with Jay-Z. Hear it straight after we check your news with Heidi. 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
15: Well, there are no major issues as you make your way home this afternoon, although some delays in the usual areas, including on the Central Coast Highway around Shelley Beach there for northbound traffic, but also around the Shelley Beach roundabout, and also some slight delays around Bateau Bay Road. 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Search FIR Style. Tomorrow, fine, mostly sunny and 18. I'm Steve Murphy, and that's the latest Central Coast traffic on Star 104.5.
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16: Good evening, I'm Heidi Tiltons. Victorian poultry farms have been ordered into lockdown to prevent the spread of bird flu. The mandatory housing order applies to any farm with more than 50 birds. Victoria's Agriculture Minister Michaela Settle says the government hopes the measure prevents the spread of H5.
17: There is nothing in the poultry industry at all at the moment, and people can be assured that they will continue to see eggs on the shelf at the price they're used to paying.
16: Flights are returning to normal after a staffing shortage at Sydney Airport forced the cancellation or delay of more than 100 services. Stephen Beckett from Airlines for Australia and New Zealand has told News 24 it's unfortunate, but safety comes first.
18: There are challenges in having enough staff to roster into the towers. We know that the air traffic controllers do an amazing job. Air travel in Australia is incredibly safe. When they can't staff the tower, they have to reduce the number of planes that take off and land.
16: It's as hundreds of flights in and out of Japan are cancelled as a slow-moving typhoon heads towards Japan's southwest. Authorities have issued evacuation orders for more than a quarter of a million residents of Kagoshima and Okinawa, while Toyota has suspended work at 9 factories. The death toll has risen to 6 after a school shooting in Thailand. At least 15 others are injured, with some in a critical condition, as authorities identify the shooter as a Year 9 student. America's former chief doctor could be facing criminal charges. A Republican-led Senate committee has voted to hold Anthony Fauci in contempt after he invoked the Fifth Amendment more than 100 times in a COVID hearing. And supermarkets are facing a sardine shortage and price hikes of up to 30% as a viral sardine maxing health trend takes off. The viral social media trend is seeing some people consume as many as 1,000 of the tiny fish in a month to boost their intake of protein, omega-3 and vitamin D. Updating sport, and Lions veteran Dane Zorko says they'll need to be at their best to take down the high-flying Hawks. Brisbane has rung the changes, with Hugh McCluggage a late scratching from tonight's sellout with Hawthorn at the Gabba. Indigenous round of the NRL continues tonight in New Zealand, with the Warriors hosting the Panthers. In the later game, the Roosters will take on the Bulldogs in Sydney. And the 2026 Allan Border Medal will be presented to Australia's most outstanding male cricketer tonight at a ceremony in Brisbane. Ash's hero Mitch Stark is among the favourites, along with last year's winner Travis Head.
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16: Clear skies tonight, getting down to a chilly 4 degrees. A mostly sunny day tomorrow with a top of 18. Looking further ahead, showers on Sunday, showers easing on Monday. Right now, it's 16 degrees at Gosford on Star 104.5, the home of Gina and Maddie for breakfast.

help you drive home with banger after banger. Happy weekend, Coasties. Harry Styles, I've got his latest American Girls inside the next 10. Chappell Roan as well, after Beyonce, Crazy in Love.

0: G'day, Coasties. It's Gina and Maddie. 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

0: 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It has been won by Katie in Waihi Point. Couldn't have come at a better time for Katie.
1: You know what makes this my 50th and 30th anniversary? And it's my daughter's 21st, and we are just going to have a blast for this $10,000.
0: It's going to be amazing. Well done, Katie. 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
3: 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Tomorrow, mostly sunny with a top of 18. I'm Steve Murphy, and that's the latest Central Coast traffic on Star 104.5.
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2: 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Tomorrow, mostly sunny with a top of 18. I'm Steve Murphy, and that's the latest Central Coast traffic on Star 104.5.
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0: 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Maddie J is stopping by. Plus, every day you can win your tickets to see Robbie Williams live with Gina and Maddie for breakfast. They are back for you Monday morning, 5:30. I'm out of here. Have a great weekend. Jace, Lauren and Clint in next. And the feel good for the rest of the drive home. Spice Girls on the way after we check your roads. Bye. 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
15: Hello there, it's a good run on our roads at the moment. We are accident breakdown free, no major issues. It's a good run on the Central Coast Highway, the entrance road, and also no issues at the moment on Wyong Road. 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I'm Steve Murphy and that's the latest Central Coast traffic on Star 104.5.

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1: I love an entrepreneur. I love a young entrepreneur. This bloke is 24 years of age, Lauren Phillips. He was doing well on the way to becoming an accomplished chartered accountant, so he's got the smarts about him.
2: Yep.
1: Instead, he's seen an opening. He's like, bugger that. I'm going to hand in my resignation and I'm going to make my money on Facebook Marketplace.
2: Oh, God.
1: That's right. What he's doing now, he is now betting his future on buying, restoring and reselling secondhand couches.
2: Oh, sorry. That's a lot of work.
1: It is a lot of work.
2: If he's restoring
1: for one man.
2: Them.
3: You know what? I got a better way to make coin using Facebook Marketplace. One of our babysitters, she's got a couple of teenage sons. They go out on hard rubbish collection around the rich suburbs.
2: I think that's illegal.
3: Sorry?
2: Isn't it illegal to take people's hard rubbish? I mean, I don't care. Knock yourself out.
3: It's frowned upon.
2: No, I think it might be illegal.
3: Mm.
2: I could be wrong.
3: Lines are blurry. He's not firebombing any tobacco stores.
2: So he's stealing people's rubbish?
3: No. He's cleaning up the streets.
2: Brighton.
3: They're cleaning up the streets of Brighton.
2: Is he going into people's front yards and taking gnomes and things?
3: No, on council property. And they're getting
1: Do you need that bed? It's mine.
3: Wake up, get out.
2: You didn't want this basketball ring out the front, did you? I just take
3: it's on the council property.
2: Okay, yep.
3: And then they're flogging the stuff on Facebook Marketplace because everyone in those rich suburbs is selling, like they're throwing out good stuff.
2: Look, I agree because if you just can't be bothered selling it, you're just going to throw it out, then no problem.
1: So this bloke is sort of making $400 a couch, right?
2: What's it costing him? I feel like I'm on the car.
1: So here's the thing. So what he does, this one, for instance, cost him $350.
2: Yep.
1: Picked it up. Quick vacuum, steam clean, took some better photos, sold it in 4 days. So picked it up for $350, sold it for $850.
2: And a day's labour. That's not bad.
3: 13, 24, 10.
2: How much coin these kids making doing it?
3: They'd be making. They're flogging off like. The electric cars?
2: An electric car, like a Tesla?
3: No.
1: What, they're selling a Tesla on Facebook Marketplace?
2: Because that's not council property if it's on the street. They can't be stealing cars. It's a very Brighton thing to do, though.
3: A kid's electric car. You know, like the little garbage trucks they
2: Someone
3: sit in, they drive
2: out
3: around.
2: The front?
3: Yep.
2: With a remote control and everything?
3: Yeah, not with a remote. This one wasn't remote. Like the kid has a pedal.
2: Oh.
3: And that's worth, what, $200 a Kmart? Now flogging that off. Even if they made 100.
1: Jace.
2: Good on him.
1: You look like a Facebook Marketplace kind of guy.
3: No.
2: Is this your kids?
1: Are you sure?
3: No.
2: Is it you and your kids?
1: No, Does your wife use Marketplace?
3: Yeah, Lou's gone down that rabbit hole before, and I'm like, you're not.
2: Lou would be a Marketplace.
3: Lou screams Facebook.
2: A shopper or a seller?
3: Shopper. I've just heard too many bad stories. Mm. I don't want randoms in the house trying to barter me down.
1: I flogged off a bit of stuff on Facebook Marketplace once upon a time.
3: That's right.
2: What were you selling?
1: I was moving out of my rental, and you get some cooked people come to buy the merchandise.
3: 13, 24,
1: and
3: 10.
1: And the convos are very orkies.
2: Stanaway merchandise were you selling?
1: I sold a dining room table.
2: Oh,
1: sold some stools.
3: Oh, that's where the dining room table is.
2: Did you sell some stools?
1: I stole some, not stole, sold some stools.
2: That was very Queensland of you.
3: Who's got Clint's stool?
1: Lucky person.
2: This is Clint Stanaway's stool.
1: But two stools. Stools.
2: Okay.
3: 13, 24, 10 is our number. Facebook Marketplace, Wild Wild West. Who have you met?
1: Mm.
3: Or what were you buying? Or selling?
1: Selling.
2: I was in America.
3: Selling.
2: When my girlfriend had just moved there and I was over there for like a month and she was trying to finish her apartment. She goes, I found this bed. It wasn't a mattress. It was a bed frame.
1: Oh, that's fine. That's
2: on
1: right.
2: On Facebook Marketplace. And I went to this guy's house and I could have sworn to God he was a serial killer. I was like, we are going to die in here. Mm. We got out of there so quick. I was like,
3: you know what?
2: This is a trap.
3: Yeah, my wife went for dinner with her friend Alana.
2: Oh, they're going to say with someone from Facebook Marketplace.
3: Yeah, they just hit it off and grabbed a meal. No, her and Alana went out for dinner in Elsenwick one night. And then I get a message from Lou going, hey, I'm going to be a bit late. Alana's found an infrared sauna on Facebook.
2: No.
3: And we're going to go round to this guy's house and look at it now.
2: At
3: and I'm
2: 9
3: like,
2: PM.
3: No. What, like,
2: no.
1: Did they buy it?
3: Enjoy getting chopped up.
1: Did they buy it?
3: She bought it, yeah.
2: Haven't
1: really?
2: They actually, like, made mutual territory, at, like, where people can do
3: There's
2: exchanges?
3: There's certain police stations
2: at,
3: where you can
2: so
3: go.
2: So you can go, I'll meet you at the XYZ police station. I'll give you my toaster there and you give me the $50.
1: I wonder if there's been any romance on the back of a Facebook Marketplace meeting. You're like, oh, hey, hot stuff. Look at you with your stools.
2: Is that what happened to you?
1: Yeah.
2: No, it didn't.
1: No, it didn't.
2: Did you get asked out on a date by someone buying your stools?
3: Stools. 13, 24, 10 is our number.
1: That's stools.
3: cooked people on the marketplace. Who have you met? And what were they buying or selling? Because my only
1: what
3: thing
1: were they
3: is,
1: buying or selling?
3: It's linked to your Facebook Friday. Account, right? That's what I hate.
2: What were they buying and selling?
3: Because then they've got but all your details.
2: Like, how do they get your details?
3: Well, like, isn't it your Facebook profile or marketplace?
2: Oh,
3: like,
2: you can't be. Well, you wouldn't want to buy off someone anonymous without, like, and then you just go to their house. You don't know who you're looking for. It's like a blind shopping day.
1: Who are you looking for?
3: Selling or
2: what,
3: buying?
2: What are you buying? What are you selling? What's he asking?
3: 13 24 10 is our number. Buying, selling, or cook people. What have you got for us from Facebook Marketplace? Star

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1: We're talking about the wild, wild west of Facebook Marketplace.
2: It's foreign territory for me, to be honest. Mm. I don't know. I'm not active in it.
1: Mm. Some people are making an absolute motzer. So they're basically repurposing stuff they buy. Yeah. Well, not repurposing, but sort of
2: restoring
1: it and then selling it for more.
3: Job. I was just saying to Clint, I want to sell our claw machine.
2: Why?
3: Because the kids are over it. I want to get rid of it.
2: How much did
3: it takes
2: you
3: up too much room.
2: How much did you pay for it?
3: Oh, a lot. So, you know, I'll give it to someone for a good
1: price.
3: And
1: how much are you asking?
2: How much did you pay for it?
3: Oh, I think about $600,
2: $700.
3: $700? Well, Huddy sold all his Pokemon cards to buy it.
4: So, you need to speak to someone with the games parlor.
3: Well, I think of what clientele would want to come around to the house and buy a claw machine. And do I want that clientele in the house?
2: Yeah, that's true.
4: Would you sell for unders? You might need to sell for unders to move it on.
2: So what is it, a dollar coin?
4: What do you want?
2: How much is it to have a play?
3: Oh, you just open it and hit the free button.
2: Oh.
3: Yeah. Otherwise, it's
4: just say you wanted to make money out of it. Yeah.
2: So someone who bought it, if they wanted to start a claw machine business, they'd have to have 700 customers to make their money back.
3: Yeah, which, you know.
2: That's quite a lot.
3: No.
2: Foot traffic.
3: No, it depends where you put it.
4: And then you got to pay for the prices in the claw machine.
3: Okay, you're not helping, guys. Mm.
2: I'm not sure it's a great investment on Jace's Marketplace.
4: Jace's Marketplace.
3: Let's go to Paul.
2: I think Hudson got ripped off paying $700 for that.
3: No, it's like a proper...
4: Well, Hudson didn't pay. It was
3: it's a proper
4: Jace
3: claw machine.
2: No, Hudson paid. He sold his Pokemon
3: cards. It's a proper claw machine in an arcade. I thought $700 was a good price.
2: Well, but if you return on investment, he'd need 700 customers putting a dollar into break even.
3: Have you seen that? Like, they're like poking machines. Like the people in shopping centres with those claw machines.
2: Yeah. So are they lined up?
3: Yeah. Fully like there's a shop that has now just been filled with claw machines near the food court at Westfield Southland.
2: Mm. If you go to Japan, Tokyo, they're like multi-level, like four or five stories full of claw machines.
3: Should I move it to Japan? Is that what you're saying?
4: Yeah,
2: no, because they've got so many, they wouldn't pay
4: $700. Marketplace Global. Hey, you know where the items are really, really nice on Marketplace?
2: Where?
4: Mont Albert, which is where Paul is. Paul, what are
5: good
4: you
5: morning, guys.
4: What
3: hey,
4: are you finding?
5: Good morning, guys. Yeah, look, 2018, I moved into a new house and I didn't have a bed base, so I built one.
2: You built it?
5: Yeah, look, you know, everybody's got skill sets like that. However, I thought I did a pretty good job, so I thought I'd put some, took some photos and put it up on Marketplace.
2: Oh, yeah?
5: And the first week I had 6 orders.
2: Oh.
5: And over the coming 3 years, I built nearly 100 bed bases in a single car garage.
2: You fully started a business.
5: Hey, effectively, yeah.
2: Paul, what did you sell them for just out of interest? Because I recently bought a new bed base and they're actually very expensive.
3: And what it cost you to build it?
5: It was a funny thing. When I started, I sold them really
4: low. The tax man ain't listening, Paul.
5: Yeah, there's some hesitation there. Very, very hesitant.
3: Yeah, we noticed that.
5: Let's just say I made a healthy profit and, you know, in terms of retail sales over that period, I sold about $45,000 worth of beds.
2: Wow.
4: Okay.
2: So $45,000 worth of beds, if you sold 100, they're 450. No.
3: Yeah.
2: 450?
3: Yeah.
4: Well, that was what his margin, what he was making, I assume.
2: Yeah.
4: Good on you, Paul.
2: Good on you, Paul.
4: You should go work with Captain Snooze.
3: Well, no, they're the competition.
2: He doesn't need to. He's got Snoozy Paul.
4: Yeah, you snooze, you lose.
2: Snoozy Paul's bed bases.
3: Catchy name.
2: Look
3: hey,
2: it
3: Glenn.
4: Get
3: Lauren
4: the Instagram.
3: Lauren
4: the Instagram.
2: Is Snoozy Paul still running? Do we know? Or has he shut up shop?
3: Stand by. We're going back to Snoozy Paul.
2: I'd like to talk more to
3: Snoozy Paul, you there?
4: Captain Paul.
5: Yeah, I'm still here.
3: Is Snoozy Paul still up and running?
5: Yes, I am.
2: The business is still going.
5: Well, as it turned out, just before Christmas last year, I had a customer that I had reached out for a bed base in 2021.
2: Oh, yeah.
5: And she rang me and she goes, hey, do you still build bed bases? And I go, yeah, I do. So, it's still going well and true.
2: Oh, good on you, Snoozy Paul.
3: What's it called? What's the business name?
5: Grained Creations.
2: Oh, I should have gone
3: with
2: Snoozy Paul.
3: You missed an opportunity there, Paul. Hello, Glenn.
6: Hey, how are you?
3: We're good.
4: Snorted, sorry.
2: Snoozy Paul's way catchier.
3: Glenn, what's your story about Facebook Marketplace?
6: Yeah, so we got married earlier this year and late last year we were looking for decorations and I got a marketplace that hires some of those white box letters.
4: Sorry, stop there. What?
2: He's getting decos.
4: What sort of decos are you getting? Or what?
6: Light box letters. You know how you can get
4: beautiful.
3: Good call.
6: We wanted Mr. and Mrs. So I looked at the marketplace and you could hire them, but then someone was selling them out at Sunshine for $400. So drag masks out the sunshine, thinking I'll easily resell these. But yeah. Picked them up, they're 20 odd kilos each on the back of a truck and trailer. And
2: wait, hang on, Glenn, were they $400 per letter or $400 for the set?
6: $400 for the set.
2: Not bad. Right,
3: okay.
2: Not bad.
3: Not bad. It's pretty good.
6: Yeah, yep. Pay more to hire them. So on the morning of the wedding, I'm there with my son and my daughter's boyfriend, taking them up the stairs of this hotel we had the event at, and I thought I'd on-sell them, and here we are 5 minutes later and they're in the garage.
2: Oh, you still got them?
1: No bites.
2: Do they still work, Glenn?
6: Yeah, they still work. They're great.
2: For a 20% cut, I'm happy to do your marketing for you.
1: Oh, I thought you were going to buy them for your wedding.
2: It's Glenn's wedding. Nah, it's Glenn's wedding.
1: Hey, what do you want?
2: Goes.
1: What do you want for him, Glenn?
2: What are you asking?
6: I'm nearly ready to pay someone to take them off my hands.
1: Oh.
2: Oh, well, if anyone wants them, give us a call. We'll connect you with Glenn. You can buy them.
1: I'm happy to throw you 50 so I can put them on the grass at Lauren's wedding.
2: Oh, stunning.
7: Tell him he's dreaming.
1: I think they'd look nice, Lauren.
2: Would they?
1: We get photos in front of them. Mr. and Mrs.
2: Stunning. I'd love that.
3: Is it AND or is it the symbol?
2: Oh, it'd be the, what do you call that? What do you call a symbol?
3: The N symbol.
1: Ampersand.
2: Ampersand.
1: Yeah.
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8: 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Tomorrow, mostly sunny 18. I'm Jeff Wallace. That's on Central Coast traffic on Star 104.5.
9: Goliath, a Galapagos tortoise, is celebrating being the oldest dad ever. 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
1: I had to go into my son's school yesterday. This is the first time going into his high school.
2: Oh, the big kid.
1: The big kid school. And it's quite
2: If you had to go in, if my parents had to come in, it meant I was in serious
1: trouble. No. He's been unwell and he's just gone back to school. So we just sent him a couple of half days just to, you know, get his energy back up.
3: So is it is it a big sort of government school?
1: Yeah, big school. Yeah, okay. So I walked in the office, you know, thousands of kids. So not like their primary school.
2: But you had
1: school.
2: To go into the office.
1: Yeah. Their primary school, I knew all the staff. I know all the staff and everything. So this was like, you know, new territory.
3: Oh, this
2: it's
3: is
2: even intimidating
3: appearance.
2: Walking into the office as an adult. When
1: it
2: I went
1: is,
2: back to
1: Lauren.
2: My old school, yes. I was like, why do I still feel nervous being
3: And
2: here?
3: Also, it's got that smell. Mm. Yeah, that school smell.
1: Yeah, it was like a crime's committed here and they've cleaned it up.
3: Yeah.
2: Okay, so what?
3: What all crime did he commit?
1: No, all disinfected. I met the vice principal. He came out. He was lovely.
3: Big fan.
1: He was just walking past. Well, the fan was the receptionist. Mm-hmm. So there was two reception ladies there and one of them spun round.
3: Mm.
1: And what do you say? If you're in a shop or something and someone sort of recognises you and goes, how do I know you?
3: I go, we must have gone to school together.
1: Yeah, I just say I shop here a lot. Anyway.
2: I say I'm the star of the Jase Lauren.
1: Well, this lady spins around.
2: I go, I don't know, maybe you know my mum.
1: And she goes, oh, look who it is. And then she hits the other receptionist and she goes, it's the guy. And the receptionist is looking at me, looking at the other lady, like, I got no idea what you're talking about.
3: Like Brendan Pavola.
2: The guy on the banned list that isn't allowed into the school.
1: You're both close. It's the guy from Fifi Feather Nick.
2: Oh, she thought you were Nick.
1: And I'm like, no.
2: Should have just said yes.
1: Wrong show. And then she goes, Phillips, you're with Phillips. And I go,
2: yeah,
1: yes.
2: Baby.
1: And she goes, he works with Laura Phillips.
3: Oh, great pickup.
1: And wait. And the guy
2: you didn't
1: does
2: even
1: sport.
2: Get a look in, Clint,
1: no, no, no.
2: Right?
1: The guy does sport on Sunrise.
2: Oh, she's very confused.
1: Oh.
2: Did you say, yeah, that's the one?
1: Yeah, that's it.
2: So she didn't know your name. She thought my name was Laura Phillips.
1: And he's on Sunrise.
3: But hang on. Nobody does sport on Sunrise.
1: Well, there's an opening.
2: We're a Sunrise family now. We are out with the Today Show and in with Sunrise.
1: Can I just pick my kid up and leave?
3: Oh, okay.
2: Oh, Felix would have just been like, Dad, get out of here.
1: Oh, yeah.
2: He's causing a scene and it's embarrassing.
1: Yeah, he died. He was like, next time.
3: Do you ask them, they have a survey book?
1: Yeah. We'll find out.
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0: I love it when you love your own gear, Joe. Good on you. Well done. You got another ripper for us?
1: Yeah, I got a few more. Yeah.
0: Oh,
1: well,
0: yeah.
1: My boss.
0: Of course, you got a few up your sleeve.
1: My boss sent me a text yesterday and he said, send me one of your funniest jokes. I said, listen, I'm busy working right now. I'll send you one later. A few seconds later, he replied. He said, brilliant, send me another one.
0: that's me. Good on you, Joe.
2: Oh, Joey boy. Well done, mate. You know what? We might come back to Joe at the end.
0: Oh, yeah. Okay.
2: We'll finish with Joe at the end.
3: Right. Okay, I've got one.
0: Okay.
3: What do you call a dinosaur with no eyes?
0: Oh, this is going to be dinosaur. Trying to say dinosaur with no eye.
3: Do you reckon he saw us?
0: Okay.
2: It's not bad. That's
0: You're ready
2: good.
0: To be a dad.
2: Glenn.
0: Dinosaur.
2: Best worst joke. What do you got for us?
4: Yeah, why did a girl smear peanut butter on the road?
2: Why?
4: To go with the traffic jam.
3: I enjoyed that.
0: Not bad. These are some real Christmas bonbon gags, aren't they?
2: Hang in there, Glenn. We got a Cuisine Art Pizzeria Pizza Pro oven up for grabs.
0: All right, Jeff from Officer, you got a joke for us?
5: I do have a joke for you. You ready?
0: Yeah, we're ready.
5: What do you call a Mexican that's had his car stolen?
2: What do you call a Mexican that's had his car stolen?
0: Yeah.
5: Carlos.
0: Well done, Jeff.
2: This is real dad joke territory.
3: Mexicans.
2: I love this.
3: Hello, Wayne.
6: How you doing?
2: I'm good.
3: Going really well. Put a smile on our dial, brother.
6: I'll try to. All right. You ready?
0: Yep.
6: What has a blind gynecologist and puppies got in common?
0: Oh, dear.
2: What's a blind gynecologist and puppies got in common?
3: Do you know what? I'm not too sure, Wayne.
6: They both got wet noses.
0: Wayne. We're just looking out to our producers to see who put that one.
2: Wow.
0: Can I
2: give him the pizza?
0: No.
3: We'll see what up.
0: Mitch from Gisborne.
3: Come on, Mitchy boy. Hit us with your joke.
7: I got a new dog the other day. We named him Minton. I got home. He ate all my shuttlecock. Badminton.
0: That's 10 out of 10, that one. Badminton. Did you say he ate all me shuttlecocks?
3: Yeah, me shuttlecocks.
0: Badminton wins for me.
3: Well, have we got any more?
0: We got Joe again.
2: Oh, we got Joe. Finish us off, mate. What's your big joke for the week?
1: Yeah, look, my wife went to the doctor and said, "Doctor, my husband constantly talks in his sleep. What can I do about it?" The doctor replies, "Give him a chance to speak in the daytime."
0: Joe, married, Joe?
1: I am married, I've got a lot of wife jokes. And
3: Does she think you're funny, though, Joe?
1: No, she doesn't. No.
0: Are you so glad you found us who really get around your bad gags?
1: I'm wrapped.
2: Let's chuck Joe a Cuisine Art Pizzeria Pizza Pro oven
3: and
2: as well.
3: And a Nova hat.
2: Yeah. We'll send you some Nova merch and a pizza oven, Joe.
1: No worries. Thank you so much, guys. Really appreciate it.
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2: 13 24 10 is our number. I want to know if you have Meta glasses or this Kmart dupe that are going around.
3: Oh, the Anko glasses.
4: The Anko glasses.
2: Right. Yeah. So first of all, Meta have these like Ray-Ban glasses. You've seen them, right? And they're like frames. I think did Mason Cox have them on once when he came in?
3: He
2: and I think
3: did.
2: He can play music and stuff through them. But the main sort of thing about them is that they've glasses with cameras in them.
4: So they've got tiny little cameras on either side above
2: on
4: the lens.
2: On like the hinge where the arm is, I think. And then there's like a newer version that Kylie Jenner's sort of the face of at the moment. I don't know if you've seen those ads, and they're just sort of like more like a fashion sunglass that also
4: And they've got cameras in them too?
2: Yeah.
3: Cameras that take photos.
2: And film. And then Kmart have bought these $89 camera glasses out. Which have sold out.
3: Yeah.
2: So they're clear lens, black rim with cameras in them.
3: And they work. They work. Apparently, they work well.
4: Apparently.
2: I was watching Ariane Titmus, actually. She did like I've arrived in Glasgow for the Comm Games. And here I am in the car with all the team on the way to see the pool for the first time. And I was like, okay, maybe that's cool. But what are people using them for?
3: Well, that's the concern, right?
2: 13, 24, 10. Do you have them? What do you use them for? Are you concerned about privacy? Because to me, I think it's so freaky.
3: So I assume, Lauren, the aim of the game is to take a photo of what you're seeing.
4: Yeah.
3: Is that the sort of, the theory behind it?
2: But it feels deceptive.
3: It does, doesn't it?
4: Their argument is there's a light on the front that lights up when they're filming.
2: Like
3: a red light or something?
4: Yeah.
2: So Meta glasses have a light on to indicate the wearer is recording, but there have been reports people are covertly recording in public, so people are covering that up.
3: So it sort of seems...
2: The company last month rolled out an update that disables the camera.
4: There you go.
2: So they're saying you can cover it. Is that the same on the...
3: I guess the concern is, and forgive me if I'm putting words into your mouth, but it's a bit pervy.
4: Yeah, it is.
2: Totally.
4: Yeah.
2: Like if I was in a women's change room at the gym or something... And someone had those glasses on.
3: Yeah,
2: of course. I just wouldn't know.
3: But I don't think
2: there's some bloke who's gone around Sydney and Bondi Beach talking to women in their bikinis.
4: Yeah,
2: he
4: exactly.
2: got in trouble for uploading. But like, you've got kids, right? Do you want people walking around with those glasses on in the street?
4: Absolutely.
2: Going
4: at parks and stuff. No, I don't.
2: Going because you see the best in people, right? You want
4: 100%. But if there was a guy at the park talking to kids, holding his mobile phone right in front of him, like he was filming them. Everyone would flag it and go,
2: totally.
4: What are you doing? It's the same thing.
2: So I understand they're very helpful for people who are blind or have low vision.
3: Of course,
2: because they can also be quite descriptive and explain like what's around you. And that's amazing, right? It's basically giving people sight who don't have it.
4: Which is awesome.
2: Unbelievable.
4: It's like anything, though, in the wrong hands,
2: though. But I feel like they're sinister. Mm. They make me uncomfortable.
3: There's a sinister element.
4: There's one example that I thought, that's cool. I'm glad they were wearing the Meta glasses. And that's when there was the streakers at the footy in the World Cup. They were wearing them when they were running across the field. And the footage is actually quite incredible.
2: That's insane.
3: Jeez, we've come a long way since we had to roll the film on with our cameras, right?
4: In a club. Like in a club and stuff.
2: In a nightclub. Yeah.
4: Sleezing on wearing the glove. We would be outraged if someone was walking around holding their phone filming in front of them. It's the same thing.
2: Totally. Are we all making reality shows of our lives now? No, not really. So what are people doing with the footage?
4: I don't know
2: what people are doing with them.
4: If I talk to someone and I notice they're wearing them, it's,
2: weird.
4: Gives me the
2: ick. But you're right. Like in a park with the kids.
4: I'd be like, why you got them on, bro? Why do you need them?
2: What are you recording?
4: Exactly.
2: And what are you doing with the footage?
4: Unless you're listening to our podcast, that's fine.
2: Oh, that's fine. Yeah, you're using them to listen to the show.
4: Carry on. Star.

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4: Digital photo frame.
2: Oh, awesome. Cool. Well thank done. You.
0: And now, Gina and Maddie's secret sound has been guessed.
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4: 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Oh
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0: God. Central Coast, thank you for playing Gina and Maddie's secret sound with Harvey Norman Home Appliances, West Gosford, Erina and Lakehaven.
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0: G'day, Coasties. It's Gina and Maddie. 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

0: G'day, Coasties. It's Gina and Maddie. Next week on the show,
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1: 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Yeah, what a nightmare.
0: 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We've got to get out nice and warm, and then I chase them. I chase them with the hose. I chase them with my thong. 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

0: 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He was born in 1890 and just became a dad for the very first time.
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0: 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She's somewhere between 85 and 100.
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0: Coasties, it's Gina and Maddie. 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
16: Oh, gosh, we have some fun. Hello, Coasties. Bright and early for your Saturday morning. Morning, Gina Jeffries.
17: Good morning, Maddie Basley. Good morning, producer Pabs.
18: Hello, hello.
17: Happy Saturday. It's Lions Portal today, 8th of the 8th.
16: Is it?
17: Mm-hmm.
16: It's what?
17: Lions Portal. It's a woo-woo thing that you can manifest and you can make stuff happen. And that's what it is today. Lions Portal.
16: Can I make that conversation not happen? Finding out about Lions Portal.
17: No, it's really cool.
16: No, okay.
17: It's 8th of the 8th.
16: Not gonna yucky or yum.
17: No, it's
18: all about
17: yum.
18: The Lions.
16: It's Portal.
17: Yeah.
18: Lions Gate is actually the technical
17: term. Lions Gate Portal.
16: Isn't that a film company?
17: Yeah, that's where they got it from. Yeah, that might be where they got it from.
18: One of the luckiest days of the year, apparently.
17: See, that's today. Take a lotto ticket.
18: No, don't encourage that.
17: Why not?
16: No, You got to gamble responsibly.
18: Yeah, unless we're getting a car.
16: You can't talk.
17: Yeah, you can't. Oh, Gina Jeffries. Says he did a story once about telling his kid how to bet on the football.
16: No, it was we joined a tipping comp.
17: Okay, so
16: we joined with his mates, right?
3: Jeez, I tell you what, we've got to be careful in this territory at the moment because, geez, there's some stuff going on at the moment with that part of the world.
18: Yeah, let's move on.
3: Yeah, I think it's probably
18: what's
3: best
18: coming
3: we
18: up
3: do
18: on the show.
16: Hey, guys, we're going to talk to the team from Coasties Mag, find out what we should be doing across the coast this weekend. Also, normally it's my segment. She's coming from a segment. Jenna Jeffries doing a little naughty at 6:40 this morning.
17: I was nervous, so nervous. But your suburb could be featuring this morning.
16: Yeah, there's a new survey that's been released about certain suburbs that get up to a bit of action across New South Wales. Two of them in the top 10 are here on the coast, and we'll find out exactly what they are. But we'll get back into the tunes for your Saturday morning. It's Jenna and Maddie with you on Star 104.

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1: Jenna Jeffries, did you know that your body is a wonderland? Your body is a wonderland. John Mayer said it when he said it best. Your body is a wonderland. And I saw this rolling around. You know what? Your body is a wonderland. Let's talk about it. Because there's some seven facts here that humans can't do, right? And one of them is that you'll never hear your own voice properly, right? Unless you're you and me, and we have to sit in the office with the boss and he plays back bits we've done on the radio and go, you could have done that better. So we have to listen back to ourselves, but you actually don't hear what you sound like compared to what everyone else hears.
2: Yeah.
1: Because of your skulls, the bone vibrations make your voice sound deeper and richer to you. That's why hearing yourself on recording always sounds a little weird. I thought that was incredible. Now, the other one is that you'll never see your eyes move.
2: Huh?
1: You will never see your eyes move. If you try looking in the mirror and quickly flick your eyes from one side to the other, you actually can't see your eyes moving. And that's because your brain briefly switches off visual processing during rapid eye movements to stop the world looking like a constant blur. Or shaking. Pabs is doing it now. He's got his camera out on his iPhone. Can you see your eyes moving, Pabs?
3: No.
1: Take your glasses off, mate.
2: You're just moving your head. You're not moving your eyes.
1: So your eyes move hundreds and thousands of times every day, but your brain just kind of edits it out. So you're not walking around feeling blurry and getting motion sickness all the time. Another one is you cannot remember the moment you fell asleep. This is mostly true. People usually remember lying in bed. Yeah. They'll remember waking up, but not the exact second that they drift off. This is because as you fall asleep, your brain regions responsible for forming new memories start shutting down. So your brain often doesn't record that final moment. Yesterday I was having a nap, right?
2: Yeah.
1: And I snored myself awake. I was like, I was lying in bed. I was like, I'm just going to try and squeeze out 20 minutes here.
2: Yeah.
1: And then I was like, okay, put my little sleep story on that I listen to in the daytime to help me drift off. And then I was just like, and I was like, oh. And I was shattered because I reckon I'd only been asleep for about 10 minutes.
2: It's
1: anyway.
2: Better when you do that on your own, though. Like when you're having a massage is embarrassing.
1: Yeah, I've done it at swimming, the kids swimming before, sitting in that hot aquatic centre after getting up at 3:30, sitting there at 5 o'clock in the afternoon, and I'm just the heat and the smell of the chlorine just knocking me out. Okay, I might just go sit somewhere else. Your brain can't fully focus on two things at once. Now, I've tried to explain this to my wife for a long time. I can't multitask, but it's just, despite what we think, we aren't great multitaskers. The brain rapidly switches between the two tasks. So that's why, you know, texting while driving is not only highly illegal, it is extremely dangerous. And reading while watching TV means you can't focus on the two things at once. Yeah. But they're trying to do this thing where they're doing second screen viewing with television shows and movies now, because everyone is just on their phones and devices all the time. They're doing it, they're testing it, where they're making movies and TV shows that you don't even have to pay attention to intently because you're on your phones. It's a process that they're doing in Hollywood at the moment. Another one is that you can't smell yourself the way that other people do.
2: Really?
1: Right, your brain quickly gets used to constant smells, right? And that's a process called olfactory adaption. So that's why you stop noticing your perfume after a few minutes, right? You pot it on and go, oh God, I can't smell it anymore. It's just your brain going, oh, you know, we've smelt it, we don't need to keep smelling it. Or you don't notice the smell of your own house, or you can't tell if your clothes smell or not unless they're really pongy and you give it a real good whiff. But yeah, so that your brain, it's just your brain going, yeah, we don't need to keep smelling that constant smell. We've got it, we'll switch it off. And that's where this one comes in too. Your tongue can't feel itself.
2: Hang on.
1: Right? Your tongue can't feel itself. So if you stick your tongue out and on your finger, you can feel it, right? Uh-huh. You can feel your tongue. But then you put your tongue back in your mouth and it's just resting in the bottom of your mouth, you can't feel your tongue.
2: What if you fold it over?
1: Well, then you're touching the roof of your mouth.
2: Good at still doing it.
1: So if you bite your tongue, you definitely feel it. But that's because you're causing pain on yourself. But it's kind of how you sort of stop notice that you're wearing socks as well. It's your brain just going, oh, you know what? it's ignoring that sensation. It's filtering it out because the awareness your brain filters out is a constant unimportant sensation. So it's like, oh, okay, I can't tell I'm wearing socks really unless you scrunch them up and go, oh, there they are. Yeah. It's a sensation that it doesn't need to feel. And then the other one is that your brain stops yourself from biting too hard. So you can't actually, well, you can if you really give it a go, but if you try and bite yourself, your brain stops you from biting as hard as you possibly can. Your jaw is so strong that you could really, if you really wanted to munch through your hand, you could give it a red hot crack, but your brain stops yourself. That's why when you're like chewing food and you accidentally catch the inside of your mouth or inside of your tongue. There you go. Anyway, that's just your body's a wonderland, guys.
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0: Gina and Maddie on Star 104.5. Let's get a little naughty at 6:40.
1: Well, you normally do the naughty at 6:40, but perhaps it's Gina. Yeah, why don't we do? Why don't you do the naughty at 6:40? So I'm a bit nervous because this is more your wheelhouse. But forget real estate. I found the hottest suburbs in New South Wales. Love Honey, you know Love Honey, that brand.
2: No, tell us a little bit about Love Honey. What is that, Jenna?
1: They sell all your sexy business.
2: Mm-hmm.
1: They've released the 2026 sex map based on what we've apparently been buying for the bedroom. Okay. And Brookvale has been crowned New South Wales' sexiest suburb. Weren't you raised down that way?
2: Yeah, it's the home of the Manly Warringah Seagulls.
1: Hey!
2: Tell you what, we're not winning on the field at the moment, but winning in the bedroom.
1: You
2: hello!
1: Really? You're also the 12th sexiest in Australia. Where are you coming on the football field?
2: I beg your pardon?
1: Oh, yeah, I forgot which segment we're in. But Western Sydney's Lethbridge Park is really putting in the work. It's number one in New South Wales for mummies. Special tickle me Elmos, if you know what I mean. I had to change some words. You would have used the actual words. And male toys. That's Lethbridge Park. They are killing it.
2: Killing it.
1: Now, Wagga Wagga. Hey, can you just say what you said off air? You said about W-A-G-G-A, W-A-G-G-A.
3: I call it Wagga Wagga.
1: And what did you say?
3: I don't know if I can.
1: Yeah, come on.
3: Shagga Shagga.
1: It gets to me, wagga wagga, shagga shagga. I went, it's wagga wagga.
2: My lord.
3: When we drive past that, I go, oh, wagga wagga.
1: It's a long way to drive.
2: Then you look at the missus and give her a little wink and go, shagga shagga.
1: Should we pull in? Anyway, Wagga Wagga is getting fancy. It's topped the state.
2: There's not much else to do in Wagga Wagga.
1: It's topped the state for lingerie and French-made costumes in Wagga Wagga. And Gilliston Heights is leading the charge for, I've never even heard of these, Willy Moulding kits. I mean, boys, what is that?
2: I think I think it's so you can make your own Mummy's Tickle Me Elmo with your partner.
1: Get out. It is not. How do you know?
2: I'm just a man of the world.
1: Well, I've never even heard of that. We don't need one of those.
2: Okay, let's go closer to home. Is there anywhere here on the coast?
1: Congratulations, Hamlin Terrace and our very own Wyoming. All the other New South Wales suburbs just don't come close. So Hamlin Terrace, if you live there, if you live in Wyoming. But the only thing got me thinking was, imagine, okay, hello Wyoming friends and hello Hamlin Terrace people.
2: They're busy at the moment.
1: Delivery driver, you know when your delivery driver gets to know you, like mine says, hi Gina, delivering machine. Well, imagine up there, your delivery driver, Hamlin Terrace, I'm looking at you, knows you very well.
2: The package is rattling. Hi Julie, another one.
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1: We are joined in the studio by Tash from Coasties Mag at the moment. What are we doing this weekend across the coast? Where should we go? What are we doing?
2: We've got Pearly Spurtle. I believe you guys know about this one.
3: Yes.
2: Mm-hmm. Australia's Festival of Porridge. I got this landed in my inbox and I don't think I've ever been more gobsmacked, I think is the word.
3: I know.
2: What an event. What legend.
3: And the winner gets a trip to Scotland to enter over there. It's crazy.
2: I am just really happy that I'm not a judge on that one.
3: Do you love your porridge?
2: No, absolutely not. Sorry, but no. Anyway, I'm not allowed to carry on about porridge, but Saturday the 8th, that is happening from 9:30 until 3 o'clock at Pearl Beach Memorial Community Hall. Tickets have completely sold out,
3: Yeah. Believe
2: it or not. And it's a very unique festival. So they have got a handful of tickets for locals at the door. So if you are desperate to get down and check out the porridge festival, get there early.
4: Yeah. Aye, it's delicious, but that's not how you make porridge.
2: Love it. You had that one planned, didn't you? You
1: just
2: love it.
1: Yeah. Fast fingers over here, mate.
2: I like it. Have you got fast fingers for this one? Saturday night. Tribute show, Limp Bizkit. We've got Limp Bizkit, Linkin Park, and System of a Down. Tribute show.
3: Right.
2: Long Jetty Hotel. What have you got? Breaks up. Which one?
1: I don't know if I've got
2: rolling,
1: fast
2: enough. I'm looking through
1: the Star 104.5 library for, hey, here we go, it's from Limp Bizkit. That's all I'm allowed to play, I think.
2: Yes, I know.
1: My contract. Yeah.
2: Yes. Also, I just sung that for you. You didn't have to do that.
3: And now I understand why you didn't want 9 to 5 to win. You like that.
2: True. Very true. That's what I said to Pabs out there. That's happening 7:30 p.m. at the Long Jetty Hotel Saturday night. There are tickets available, so jump on. There's three bands playing across those three very good artists.
1: That's enough.
2: Has anyone told him we've got no time? But
3: he doesn't care. Like, he's gone crazy.
2: I like coming in late. It's fun. You guys are already
1: I've had so much coffee today.
2: It's a big one.
1: Yeah.
2: Sunday the 9th, the Loved Again pre-loved markets. They're happening just downstairs, Fountain Plaza, from 9 till 2. So lots of pre-loved goodies.
1: Get early. You've got to be early, though.
2: Get in early, get the goods.
1: Real good stuff.
2: Yeah, definitely. So that's a good one. Good place down here, too. We've also got the Creative Spaces. Margot Hislop has just moved into the Container. Does anyone know what the Container is?
3: No.
2: At Tookley, the Creative Spaces.
3: Oh, yeah.
2: Yeah, amazing. So
3: did tell me that once before. I don't remember stuff. But someone might be listening who wasn't listening that day
2: totally,
3: as well.
2: Totally, yes. Well, there's plenty of, like, Gina Jeffries around, I'm sure.
3: But
1: when we're always here. I can tell you there's only one of those.
2: True. She's in the space until the 25th of September, but she's actually doing a watercolour workshop there. It's on Wednesday the 12th from 10:30 until 12:30. Tales of Wales watercolour.
1: Awesome.
3: Oh.
2: Yeah, her whole thing is about, like, the animals of our region. So get
3: oh,
2: on
3: lovely.
2: Down. Like, it's there till the 25th of September, but there's that special watercolour workshop happening on Wednesday. And then Thursday next week and Friday, Constantino is performing his live show Tricked at the Art House in Wyong.
1: He's
3: amazing.
2: Yeah.
1: Fabulous hair, fabulous hat.
2: Yeah, the eye makeup. He's always got like the...
3: Oh, he's cool.
2: Yeah.
3: That would be good to go
2: so
3: to.
2: So two nights, Thursday and Friday, and there's still tickets available. I was looking this morning.
1: Well, Channel 7 gave him a TV show at one point.
3: Yeah.
2: I remember that.
1: Yeah.
2: Yes.
1: So where was that?
2: Art House in Wyong.
1: Okay, brilliant. All right.

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14: Gina and Maddie.
0: Oh, g'day, Coasties. Hope you're having a great Saturday morning. Around the corner to female powerhouse musicians. One from here.
15: Lost without you.
0: Delta. And one of the newest artists out of the UK in the last couple of years who has just gone mega across the world. Olivia Dean. But what are we talking about, G, in the next hour?
4: We're talking about suburbs and how we nickname the Central Coast suburbs. And some of them took us a bit by surprise.
0: Yeah, and then also talking about something that's happening on the coast today. It's today?
4: Today.
0: Yeah. Oh, my gosh. It involves porridge and how you could win yourself a trip to Scotland. I know, porridge, getting you an overseas trip. You'll find out more about it in just a sec. We'll get into the tunes. This is Usher, Ludacris and Lil Jon with Yaya.

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1: A big event happening at Pearl Beach this weekend. Rumour has it, Channel 7 Sunrise are even going to come down for it. It's so big. It's a big thing. Apparently, all the entrants in it are sold out. And I got the scoop with it yesterday and I spoke to the organiser, Karina. It's called Pearly Spurtle and this is what's happening.
2: We are having the Pearly Spurtle Australian Porridge Making Championship. Come on down. It's supposed to be a beautiful day. It's 3 minutes walk to the beach. And we'd love to see everyone there for the inaugural Festival of Porridge.
1: Yep, the inaugural Festival of Porridge. There's professional judges coming up from the big smoke. Our Mayor Laurie is even one of the judges.
3: How did he get that gig?
1: That's the one gig that he... You would have liked that, perhaps.
3: Oh, yeah.
1: You like free stuff, you like free food.
4: And I love being judgmental.
1: There's different flavours, not just traditional milk and brown sugar. Rumour has it, one is even rum-inspired called buttered rum porridge. Imagine that. That does sound good, doesn't it? You might be wondering what the prize is for something like this.
2: The winning prize is actually a return trip to Scotland to enter into the international porridge-making competition in Calgary.
3: Okay. Well, now it makes sense that Laurie's there.
1: Yeah. I wonder if it's part of the prize here goes.
3: Is that where porridge originated?
1: I think so. I think
3: the origins of porridge go back to Scotland,
1: I think it must. Okay. Pabs is just Googling that right now.
3: After he rolled his eyes that he
1: No, I think you're right. Because when you think about the ads and stuff, there's a little, you'll hear it in a minute, but you know how I love porridge. I have it every single day. And she's talking about all the bougie proper ways to make porridge. And I didn't realise I'm doing the POV porridge. I'm not, because I'm doing your instant. So I made it and I brought it out. I presented
3: You got judged.
1: Good as I could and she judged me.
2: I think we have to be realistic, don't we? There's weekend porridge and there's emergency work porridge.
1: Radio breakfast in a hurry, hardly any time for a wee porridge.
2: Exactly.
1: Yes.
2: Exactly. The emergency porridge, this tastes actually really nice.
1: Okay.
2: I'm sure the judges would probably have a little bit more to say on the weekend.
1: Yeah.
2: But it tastes okay, doesn't it?
1: And, it's all right.
2: And it gets you going.
3: You notice how the inflection went up there? It tastes okay, doesn't it?
1: Yeah.
3: It tastes okay, doesn't it? It's like when you get a present from somebody.
1: She did say it was a bit lumpy. Because when you make it in here and you're in a hurry, you don't get back out to it straight away and it turns into a pancake. Anyway,
3: Have we got an answer?
4: So it's deeply tied to Scotland. However, no, we've been eating it humans for over 30,000 years and it's been across Europe, Asia and Africa.
3: Okay, right.
1: I do love it. Well, I don't think I'm going to Scotland anytime soon to win that after she tasted mine and she gave me the bag. But if you want to see the inaugural porridge festival happening in our own backyard, it's Pearl Beach Community Hall this Saturday from 9:30, but I couldn't let her leave. Her name's Karina and she was lovely. I couldn't let her leave without saying this to her.
5: Aye, it's delicious, but that's not how you make porridge. Gina.

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1: Australians love to nickname everything. Like if your name's Warwick, we'll call you Wazza. If your name's Darren, we'll call you Dazza. But here on the Central Coast, we like to nickname our suburbs. So Maddie, if I was going to say a Wombi, what's its full name?
2: Wombril, yeah.
1: Forries?
2: Forrester's Beach.
1: Copa?
2: The Banner.
1: Got two.
2: Oh, you could call it Bruce, you know, Bruce Banner. Hey, that's our nickname start. Let's head to the Bruce.
1: Yeah. Well, someone called in our lovely Meg the other day, and I can't believe
2: Are you talking about Meg who does our only live and local drive show on the Central Coast?
1: Meg who I love, and she's very beautiful. They called her in, what they call their suburb, I've never heard this before.
3: I'm from Wyoming. Oh. They call them Ming.
1: The Ming.
2: Hey, I'm from the Ming. Mingers. Oh, I love a bit of Mingers.
1: I love the Ming. So, Coasties, what do you call your suburb? Call us and let us know.
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0: We thought, you know, just put you to the test, or put us to the test even. Tell us what you call where you live, and then we'll show you if we can have a crack at working out where it is. Who we got, Jay?
1: We've got Monica. Hello, Monica.
2: Hi, how are you guys? Oh,
1: good. Tell us, see if we can guess your suburb.
2: Ennsville.
0: Are you from Bensville?
2: Yes.
0: Oh, I like that. That is good, Monica.
1: We got Janelle. Hello, Janelle. What do you call it?
3: Hello, everybody. I'm from Gorockin.
1: Oh, I love it. Is that Gorockin?
3: You got it.
1: I love it. Gorockin.
0: Hello, Neil. How are you this morning, buddy?
4: Oh, I'm doing great.
0: All right. Where do you live?
4: Somewhere near the bar that needs a man to hug and kiss to answer the phone.
0: Oh, that's a Simpsons reference. So that would be Springfield?
4: Yeah.
0: Is IP Freely there? IP Freely! Okay. Never gets old.
1: Emma, hello, Emma. See if we can guess your suburb. What do you call it?
5: Hi, guys. I'm from the Woy.
0: Ooh.
1: The Woy.
0: It's going to be a tough one, I reckon, Jay. Yeah.
1: Is it the Woy Woy?
5: No, Budgie Woy.
0: Oh! She got you. She got you, Jay.
1: She got me.
0: She lured you in with the single Woy.
1: She did. Tyrone, see if you can get Maddie.
6: Yeah, we call it the Chitty Chitty Bang Bang.
0: Chit away, bye, mate.
6: Yeah, you got it.
1: Yeah. We've got Sharon. Hello, Sharon.
7: Hello.
1: Hello.
0: Hey, Shaz.
1: Give it a
0: okay,
1: go.
0: Okay, what do you call it?
7: Watanabe Heights.
1: What?
0: Watanabe Heights.
1: Watanabe Heights. Heights.
0: Yeah, that's a great guess from the back seat.
1: Watanabe Heights. I don't know. What is it, Sharon?
7: It's Watanabe.
1: Watanabe.
0: Oh, that's so good.
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6: 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Central Coast traffic.
7: Kalani Vale, traffic lights are blacked out on Eastern Road at Brook Avenue. The M1 looking good this morning. A delay-free trip over the Hawkesbury River Bridge into Brabrunga. Mann Street a little bit busier than usual this morning off of Etna Street and looking good on the Central Coast Highway getting through Carryong and West Gosford. 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It's sunny today. Tops of 18 degrees. Right now it's 8 degrees. I'm Jack Oliver and that's the latest Central Coast traffic on Star 104.5.
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8: Good morning, I'm Eleanor Quirk. Parents who can afford overseas holidays but refuse to pay child support face automatic travel bans under sweeping new laws. The legislation, set to be introduced next month, is part of a crackdown on parents who owe a combined $2 billion in child support payments. The AFL Players Association's confident the Geelong concussion waiver scandal is an isolated incident. The clubs admitted it was a misstep not to inform the AFL about a secret deal with player Jake Colajazzi, who waived his right to sue the club for future brain injuries. Players Association CEO James Gallagher says he doesn't believe the practice is widespread.
9: I have a lot more confidence today than I did yesterday that none of our members are potentially going to be subject to waivers of this kind.
8: Seven people have been killed when a 14-year-old boy opened fire on his home and school in Thailand. Authorities say the boy killed his grandparents and five teachers before taking his own life. The US president's vowed to take his blocked White House ballroom project to the Supreme Court after it was ruled he lacks the authority to build it. A federal appeal court has ordered construction to cease on the $400 million project. In a social media post, he says the ruling's politically motivated and a threat to national security. And the music world's mourning the death of Grammy-winning producer William Orbit. The 66-year-old worked with pop royalty, including U2, Britney Spears, Pink, and produced Madonna's album Ray of Light. In NRL results, Penrith went down to the Warriors in Auckland 28-12 and the Roosters got over the line against the Bulldogs 20-18. But coach Cam Serrato says they won't let the loss rattle their confidence.
10: We're not leaving here with any less confidence than what we came here with. Like, we didn't play the way we wanted to tonight. Roosters, you know, deserved the win. They were really good for periods, but I think they'll probably think they can play better as well.
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8: A mostly sunny day, a top of 18, showers tomorrow 19, early showers Monday 18. Right now, just 4 degrees at Gosford on Star 104.5.
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1: Good morning. Let's match this perfect-looking Saturday morning with your feel-good music through your speakers. One of the new ones from Justin Bieber on your radio in 7 minutes. We got some David Guetta and Sia lined up next. But right now, let's go with that More Music Friday. Back to the 90s. It's London Beat.

0: Centre Coast buzzing about Gina and Maddie's $10,000 secrets now because it has been won. Katie from YE Point scored herself the $10,000 and instantly she had the money already spent.
1: You know what makes June my 50th? It's our 30th anniversary and my daughter's 21st and we are just going to have a blast for these $10,000.
0: Oh, congratulations on Monday with Gina and Maddie for breakfast. Make sure you're listening at 8 o'clock because they're not finished yet. Something big is coming and you don't want to miss out, all right? Right now, we are in weekend mode, right? We've got Jamelia Superstar before 8:35. The song that inspired Miley Cyrus's only Grammy-winning song, and Sabrina Carpenter up next. Star
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0: Sal on 4.5. Gina and Maddie for breakfast. They're back on Monday and joined by former MasterChef judge Matt Preston. He's going to be hanging out. Plus, every day you can win your tickets to see Robbie Williams when Gina and Maddie are back Monday from 5.30 on Sal. Right now, let's jump straight back into your feel good. One of our favourites from Teddy Swims for that more music variety. Dreamworld's in there. Up next, the new one from Olivia Rodrigo. 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

0: The Central Coast More Music Variety by the Star Player. If you're out watching the kids' sports, we're getting closer to the semi-finals. You know, when the parents start cheering louder, you know we're getting closer to the semi-finals. I hope your team wins. Keep it locked here because we have your More Music Variety in spades. We're going back to No Doubt's first hit, Don't Speak, at 9:12. Taylor Swift's new one's in there. And up next, some NSYNC. 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
8: 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Central Coast traffic.
9: Killarney Vale traffic lights are still reportedly blacked out on Eastern Road at Brook Avenue. Up at Currumbong, look out for a bit of traffic northbound on the M1, and it's looking good on the Central Coast Highway from Carryong through to Central Gosford. 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It's sunny today, tops of 18 degrees. Right now it's 10 degrees. I'm Jack Oliver and that's the latest Central Coast traffic on Star 104.5.
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10: Good morning, I'm Eleanor Quirk. Major flight delays at Sydney Airport are continuing to cripple the country's flight schedules for a second day. An air traffic controller shortage saw dozens of delays yesterday, and so far this morning, 95 services have been affected. Stephen Beckett from Airlines for Australia and New Zealand says that has a knock-on effect across the country.
11: 70% of our airlines fly through Sydney every single day. So once there are delays at Sydney, it causes significant delays right across the network.
10: Australia's GST distribution deals expected to blow out, now predicted to cost the federal budget almost $60 billion by 2030. The cost surged after high iron ore prices boosted WA's mining revenues, forcing Canberra to write massive top-up checks to other states. There are fresh calls to roll out air conditioning in every school after new research detailed the effects of heat on the mental health of young people. The risk of poor mental health outcomes increases by 25% during heat waves for those aged between 5 and 18 years old. And details of which celebrities attended Tom Holland and Zendaya's wedding are starting to trickle through. Robert Downey Jr., Timothée Chalamet and Kylie Jenner among the guests at the Surrey ceremony this week. The three-day British celebration came after the pair tied the knot earlier this year. The Bulldogs have failed to lock in a spot in the NRL finals, going down to the Roosters by 2 points. The loss sets up a must-win match against the Rabbitohs next week to secure their spot in the top eight. Skipper Stephen Crichton says they're feeling confident ahead of the clash.
12: We're still dealing with a lot of confidence and there's a lot of lessons to take out of that game where we can be a lot better for Rabbitohs.
10: The Panthers went down to the Warriors in Auckland 28-12 and Travis Head has won the Allan Border Medal for a second year running.
7: Central Coast weather.
10: A mostly sunny day, a top of 18. Showers tomorrow, 19. Early showers Monday, 18. Right now, 10 degrees at Gosford on Star 104.5.
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14: Time you're probably going to see Taylor Swift next to any of her exes is in our playlist, because damn, they make some good music. Calvin Harris and Sam Smith's Desire butted up against Taylor Swift's new one. But right now, let's get into that More Music Friday with NSYNC.

0: G'day, Coasties. It's Gina and Maddie. 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

0: on a 4.5 and a stellar looking day across the coast. Still chilly, 11 degrees, but sunny at Terrigal. Now, if you were looking for something truly unique to do today, the inaugural Pearly Spurtle, the Festival of Porridge, is taking place at Pearl Beach. Kicks off at 9:30. They've got Australia's first porridge making competition. The winner is gonna go to Scotland for the World Championships. Good luck to everyone involved. If you are going, download the Star Play. You don't want to miss the vibes. Zara Larsson's Lush Life soon. Everyone's favourite song, Ella Langley, straight after the All Saints for that Music Friday. 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

0: 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A big congratulations to Katie at YE Point.
1: Can you talk us through the moment that you realised what this sound was?
2: 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She told me that she got this robot vacuum cleaner, and it looks so nice. I said to Lee on the weekend, I really think we need to get this, like, robot vacuum cleaner. So then I did some research. I thought, that actually sounds like a robotic vacuum cleaner, like the dispenser bit.
0: And hold on to your hearts, because we are not done, not by a long shot. 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Just like you feel good coming up. Lola Young's Messy, not too far away. The new one from Harry Styles. 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

0: Weird with more music variety on the Central Coast, Darwin at 4.5. We're also your home to Gina and Maddie for breakfast, where next week, former bachelor and host of the podcast, Two Doting Dads, Maddie J, remember him? He's going to be in Studio Plus. Every day you can win your tickets to see Robbie Williams when Gina and Maddie are back Monday from 5.30. News is next, but then we are straight back into your more music variety. The new one from Sienna Spiro. It is from The Devil Wears Prada 2. If you want to feel like you're in your own rom-com, turn that up loud when it comes on your radio. We've also got Britney Spears next.
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7: 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Central Coast Traffic.
8: Doyleson, there's a crash southbound on the Pacific Highway at Waiee Road. We're seeing delays building there. The M1 still looking good over the Hawkesbury River Bridge into Barunga. At Barara, there was an earlier crash northbound on the Pacific Highway. It has been cleared. Traffic getting back up to speed there. 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Search FIR Style. It's sunny today, tops of 18 degrees. Right now it's 13 degrees. I'm Jack Oliver, and that's the latest Central Coast traffic on Star 104.5.
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9: Hello, I'm Eleanor Quirk. Flight passengers are being warned to expect another day of delays, with disruptions at Sydney Airport set to flow across the network. A shortage of air traffic controllers caused major delays yesterday, and so far today, dozens more flights have been affected. Former pilot Richard De Crepney says there simply aren't enough controllers to fill the roster.
10: There isn't enough redundancy for them to give a resilient service. Look, air services is, if aviation was a human body, air services is like the lungs, and at the moment we're trying to run a marathon on one lung. There just aren't enough people.
9: New laws are set to be introduced to Parliament to crack down on child support dodgers. Hundreds of thousands of separated and divorced parents across Australia owe a combined $2 billion. Labor's planning to introduce a suite of measures, including slapping international travel bans on parents who fail to pay. More than a million people have already filled out their census form ahead of the official day on Tuesday. Dr. David Gruen from the Bureau of Statistics says most are going online, but paper versions are still available.
11: They can contact us either through our website or 1800 181 227.
9: And the father of Reese Witherspoon has been rushed to hospital after a neighbour found him face down on concrete next to a pool at his Nashville condo. The Bulldogs are facing a must-win clash next week after going down to the Roosters by 2 points, and the Panthers went down to the Warriors in Auckland 28 to